Like we're buckled in, preparing for the crash. Like we're walking down a road.

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Man, I'm sick of that shit. Man, this political situation, man, I don't want to get into politics and stuff, but you know, this stuff gets me vexed wondering what that cat gonna tweet next. Sick of that shit. It's hot, man. They still all in summers, and no joke. Went through the drive-thru at McDonald's, and the ice cream machine was still broken.